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0: 4 University. They're going to be in the parking lot.
4: Huh? 34, did Alpha 34 respond?
0: 34. Alpha 34, all channels.
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0: Seeing the 66, I'm saying the subject for now leaving. I'll show you 10-8.
1: Therefore, keep me on the call. I'll try to make contact with the subject.
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0: 10-4.

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1: Okay, so I'm just going to be 4824 for 824.
0: Sorry, 29, I have that wrong.
1: 4824
2: 33 28 32, can you change my call to a 31 battery and pull a case number?
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0: I'll put you to an offer before 65 and I want to go. Detail. 124. 124 08 05 57 4. The caller he provided his name, Alex Trevet, but refused to verify the since one. Can you continue for a check,
1: 5251.

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0: 27006.
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0: L-44, L-42, and L-53, 65 and 65 in progress.
1: What do you want?
2: Drop.
0: 4500 North 07 is going to be a target. They're advising LV is confronting the shoplift. They're in custody, not complying yet. Two other subjects are outside in the vehicle.

0: another resident OP is going to confront the vehicle.
1: 26.
0: The caller disconnected.
1: Yep.
2: 5297.
0: Tampa. In the area 6706 North State Road 7, they're advising it's possibly a Signal 1 driver, partial tag of Alpha Victor Sierra, out of Florida. Code 1. Last thing, headed eastbound on Johnson. And it's referenced a white BMW coupe.

0: Lieutenant. Uniform 65, they're advising that the vehicle left. They're advising that the subject inside of the store is now being compliant. They're in OP office 56, Dr. Strengthening.
1: Council 42.
0: 42,
1: 42, there.
0: 10-4, 10-9-1, and EFC-31, I'll copy through traffic. Hit it three times. They no longer have eyes.
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0: 10-4, 54, 10-8. Thank you for tonight.

0: N765, the resident of the suspect vehicle is going to be a blue Mazda backed in on the north side of the parking lot. They're willing to prosecute.
1: Got it.
0: South 34.
2: They're saying that the getaway car is still 97 in the parking lot.
0: We're trying to confirm it.
2: Have 42 continue.
0: 4248.
3: 4248. 1250, 400, Rich.
0: 1200.
3: 400 for a Romeo Delta Foxtrot, Victor 86 on a blue Honda.
0: Sounds fine.
2: South 34, you're also confirming the status on the getaway car. Let's find out how much property, dollar value on the property stolen.
0: 10-4, they advised over a little over $100. They're also saying that the suspect vehicle is still there. It's on the north side of the parking lot.
3: $4,497. Make contact with
0: LP2 with that.

0: 24.
1: One subject is paid by LT. One other occupant inside the blue Mazda, also sold items. They make 2-5 with the Mazda.
0: 24. How about me?
2: They're going 97 shortly.
3: Keep it 10-8.
0: So.
1: Blue Mazda 3, supposed to be on the north side of the lot.
0: Sounds
4: to the rear.
1: No, in front of the business.
4: Not sure.
1: Take it to 4.
0: All units traffic attack between 10-3, 10-3 for the 65. Alpha 34 and Alpha 33, 65, 13 SN.
3: 34.
0: 33. 8984 West Sample. Yeah, I've heard 3 gunshots in the backyard. Just occurred, didn't see anything else.
3: Thirty-four now.
5: 3351.
0: 10-4. Alpha 12, 275.

0: Delta 34, are you forwarding to the 13 incident? A sample.
1: I'm sorry, I stepped away from the desk. What do you have?
0: I was advising 3 gunshots heard in the backyard. Heard nothing else, just a guard.
2: What's the 20?
0: 8984 sample.
2: Was it just one call?

0: 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You can cancel 33. I'll be on route.
1: 33 for me.
2: 33, you can keep me on it. I'm nearby.
1: Tap 4 on 93, actually, for me.
0: Tap 4.
2: Ninety-two is
1: 12. 10-4.
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1: 10-4. Closing at 12. No generative calling.
0: Zero.
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1: Tower Alpha 1865-1050. University of Ramblewood is going to be referenced in grade two Cherokee. It's lots of traffic in the northbound lane.
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0: Alpha 4475. Josh.
1: What did you do, Nigel?

0: Yankee 31.
1: Yeah, Andrew Brown's a resident, 90, 11, 33rd Street, revising two residents to the east. I believe it was fireworks because she was outside grilling.
0: Yankee 31, you are readable. I'm sorry, turn on.
1: May 25 with the resident at 9011 33rd Street. She's advising two residents that are the east that were popping fireworks earlier.
0: 10-4-34-48. Yankee 31 is advising that he made 25 with residents advising that they were popping fireworks earlier.
2: Thank you.

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1: Hey, what?
0: 6079, Golf 56, Circle. Calls advising parents that they're having a meltdown. The caller has autism and PTSD. We're still getting further calling.
2: 51.
1: 151.
0: Traffic.
3: Accent Bourbon.

0: I'm holding a 14 animal. It's going to be referenced as a single 7 cat. Do I hold it for humane or sin patrol?
1: Where is it located?
0: Thank you, Riverside.
1: Or you can hold it for humane.

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0: South.
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1: Cristina.
0: University of Westfield. College of Azaneta Mill ran through a riot. He's going to be in a white Cadillac bearing a Florida tag of Delta Lima 17 Tango Yankee. He pulls into the gas station at Sitco. I'll get you 94 calling.
1: San Carlos, what's your name?
0: San Carlos.
2: Delta 34, what kind of Cadillac is that?
0: White Cadillac.
2: Who does it come back to?
0: Comes back to Juan Valderrama out of Boca Raton.
2: Send the second unit, please.
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0: 10-4, it's going to be University of Lisbon. I've got an empty pool that's a sickle.
2: Delta 34, advise if he's got a valid DL.
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2: 10:04, 9802.
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1: Scott.
0: Florida Foxtrot Lima Tango, Tango 46 on a red Kia. Occupied 4 or 5 times.
1: Task 4, unit 494. 32, show me en route. Task 4. Yes, 36, from about 5429 to a red Kia to a Silvio out of Miami.

0: 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Alpha 90, I'll show you 10-8.
1: 10-8. Be advised, there's several signal phobe e-bikers driving through the park now. If there's any marked units here.
0: Area.
2: All right, throw me a lot, Jules.
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0: 1116 Roadhound Boulevard. Do any reference to calling one of her 19-year-old child removed?
1: 51.
0: 10-4, Unicorn 94.
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0: Tampa.
4: Thank you, sir. 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

0: 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Can you put me on the call on 4400-07?
1: Tower. Delta 3.
2: Columbia 31 battery at 3982 Coco Plum Circle. It's an open line. It was verbal. The male punched the caller in the mouth. And then they just disconnected. We're getting further.
3: So you can have Mr. Collins, anyone?
2: 10-4.
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5: 14 callers, read it, sir.
2: 4-10-9.
5: Caller 3 at this address.
2: The caller was not very helpful with the address.
1: One of your 11 off was 15th Street. No generative phone.
7: 36. Unrelated to my traffic stop, I believe, but, I have a mother here saying that a group of juveniles pulled a single zero on her son. She's going to meet with her son now, and I have, I believe, 32 following her.
2: Tapper.
0: 34, nice show.
2: Tapper.
0: So, follow my call. We can watch the calls.
2: Tapper.
1: All units made is going to be 10-3 and 10-3 for the single zero at Mullins Park.
8: 32, you can keep it 10-8 for now.
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0: Delta 34, 51 Mullins.
2: Chopper.
0: Hang on one second.
2: Chopper.
7: One more unit with me references 1050, and then I guess another unit with, I believe, 32 is trying to meet with a victim by Pasquale.
1: Have for a unit 056.
2: Jennifer.
0: Where were you near me?
1: 50-60
0: Yankee Unit. What's
1: this 20? Survivor final.
7: South side of the park?
5: No.
1: Tapper.
2: '97.
1: Park. Tapper. Alpha 32, do we still need someone to go to Pasquale's?
8: 54.
1: Tapper.
8: B397.
1: Tapper.
8: Five, I have yelling to the rear.
2: Yelling to the rear, advise on the air.
8: Ten-eight,
2: ten-four.
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0: Again, it's a clear on coffee for a single 22 and send them.
1: Delta 38.
0: 32 will probably see her. 01 University is going to be a 2-1 effect. It was a single 4, but now the Lexus driver is starting to curse. Come on, cooperative on the line.
1: Delta 3, copying route until the zone unit clears.
0: Halfway.
2: 25, coming around, right, of course, please.
0: Halfway. Alpha 33, go ahead, traffic. Just advise you, we're about to clear it, man. Halfway.
3: Hello,
0: 10-4.

0: Oh, yes, and reference as well, Volvo. It's going to be reference to the vehicle that's racing. It's going to be a great Mini Cooper versus a black sedan. Massena State Road 7 and Coral Gate Drive, westbound, in the Volvo 2103.
1: That's being route to an illness call, 4200 West Temple.
2: Yeah, 39, put me out with you, 36.
0: Sounds good.
1: Temple Road, 4200 West Temple Road, 113 Mike. Customer in his 50s or 60s, not feeling well. 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
0: 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Ralph is Singapore, 901 University. 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
0: Can you start PD to my location, please?
1: 10-4, what's the reference? What's the reference?
0: To talk with a patient. I've called multiple times today.
1: You advised to talk to the patient?
0: To talk to a patient that has called multiple times today?
1: Never.

0: 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PD is correction. FD is requesting you reference a patient that's called multiple times. Clip line.
1: 10-4-51.

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0: Yankee 36, 475.
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0: Alpha 12, 11, Sanchez.
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0: Alpha Lima Oscar 4 Yankee Quebec on a Black Nissan.
1: 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Thirty Alpha 5, 1075.
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0: 10-4, you didn't come across. 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
0: This is updated to 51, 1404 Ridge. Premier reference, a white male sitting down on the bench. The manager wants him removed. He's going to have on a Superman shirt and gray sweat. 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

0: Alpha D4, Alpha D2, Alpha D6, 6521 residence, 21 residence. It's going to be 8415 Northwest 39th Court. Time delay of 3 minutes. It's going to be referenced two teens with masks. They ring the doorbell and jiggled the door. They ran off towards 40th Street. They're going to be wearing white masks.
1: South 34, 13 and 85
2: with the caller for me so you can have the same release. Actually, do you have a 21?
0: 10-4 units on 2148. Here's round 21. They're advising one of the subjects is going to be wearing a white mask, black jersey, and black long pants.
2: So 34, is there any unmarked that can respond to that area?
0: 10-4. Any unmarked on there? Any unmarked?
3: Yankee 31.
0: Can we 51 to the 21 residence, 8415 Northwest 39th Court?
3: Time for 39, I'll be in route as well.
0: Time for

0: Here's from 21, they're buzzing that the subject is wrong foot. The other is going to have on a white mask, unknown clothing description, possibly light clothing.
1: So 34, you said it's 84-15-39 court.
0: Transfer.
2: Yankee 36, maybe 30 Bravo, we can keep 34 on this call, and I'll be in route to 21.
0: Alpha.
3: 38 to Delta, 34, you want me to set the perimeter?
1: I just walked in the office, I'm looking at the map right now.
3: There's probably 51 to the scene.
0: Transfer.
1: Voice,
0: can you call dispatch?
1: Simple.

0: job 34. Copy a couple of permanent ones.
1: Go ahead, man.
0: Need a unit on 84th Ave at 36th Street, 38th Street, and 40th Street. And then I need another unit at 40th Street and 88th Ave and 40th Street and Riverside.
2: Okay, I'll have
1: to. Can I want to repeat your traffic? You're low on volume.
2: I'm here.
0: Alright, stop 34 to 291. Once we have the 10, we got a big 21. I guess you and 90 can do the track.
1: 10-4. A unit for 40th and 88th Ave.
3: 54.
1: A unit for 40th and Riverside.
4: 9 blew up.
1: 10-4. I think it was for 84th Ave and 35th Street. I think it was for 84th Ave and 35th Street.
0: 56. So 34 is 84th Ave and 36th Street. 36.
1: 56 for the 36. I mean, for 84th and 38th.
3: 90. Break for a quick bolo.
1: Got it.
3: First male is going to be a light-skinned male wearing all black with a large orange circle on the back of his shirt, wearing a black mask. Last seen southbound from this location.
1: Do you have any further?
3: Second is a white juvenile, a young man wearing all white with a white shirt with a black skull on the front. Also wearing a mask, seen southbound from this location. Towards the, I think there's a lake just south of here.
0: Yeah, there's a lake just south of there.

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1: 32-10-8-51.
0: Oh, Unit 4, 84th and 38th.
1: Now you two, I can be 51.
2: Okay, 6-DC-4-1-51-21.
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0: Tapper.

0: Delta 34.
1: We're not going to drop the dog. Can we have, let's just have the Yankee unit to canvas the area in your unmarked. We're going to hold the marked cars on their perimeter posts and see if we can locate these subjects.
2: It's not looking like it's a 21, but like just
1: find with these subjects and ascertain what's going on. So we're holding the box.
0: Yankee unit 48.
1: Delta 34. Let's move Alpha 54. No, just leave him there. Give me a unit to be on Riverside Drive, just south of Alpha 93, at about 3760 Riverside. There's like a footbridge that comes out of the neighborhood to go out to Riverside Drive.
3: 4051.
0: That's fine.

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1: Delta 34.
0: Do you want me to send 3?
1: Yeah, let's go to 4 channel.
0: Tower. Oh. All units traffic attack is going to be 10-3, 10-3 for the 21.
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0: The male.
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0: 293.
1: 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Yeah. Can you wish a D-70
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3: copy ending. Go ahead. 294. 54, 54, 54, 54, 54, 54, 54, 54, 54, 54, 54, 54, 54, 54, 54, 54, 54, 54, 54, 54, 54, 54, 54, 54, 54, 54, 54, 54, 54, 54, 54, 54, 54, 54, 54, 54, 54, 54, 54, 54, 54, 54, 54, 54, 54, 54, 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54, 54, 54, 54, 54, 54, 54, 54, 54, 54, 54, 54, 54, 54, 54, 54, 54, 54, 54, 54, 54, 54, 54,

0: Strictly Silks Double Zero.
1: Double Zero. Caller, this came in from BSO. The caller stated that someone was at his door at his 1020, and then he disconnected. We're trying to get further. Come on.
0: Two, I'm saying 31.
1: 10-4.
2: 1-51.
1: The caller also told the VSO operator that the suspect had a video of someone stripping. It's unknown if the video is of the caller. We're still trying to get further. K-9-1-10-8.
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0: 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Do you have an apartment number?
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3: 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He doesn't live there.

0: Any unit that can be 51 to DJ's Laundromat, 4821 Coconut Creek Parkway. This reference a 25-year-old male that seems intoxicated. He's walking in and out and touching people's items.
1: Alpha 6, okay, 51, Hillsborough Alliance.
0: 10-4.
2: Yeah.
0: 30 office, who are you 25?
1: 54, I'm right in front of building 1851. No one's out here.
0: He says that he sees you. He should be coming out to you.

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2: 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10-4 10-4 10-4 10-4 10-4 10-4 10-4 10-4 10-4 10-4 10-4 10-4 10-4 10-4 10-4 10-4 10-4 10-4 10-4 10-4 10-4 10-4 10-4 10-4 10-4 10-4 10-4 10-4 10-4 10-4 10-4 10-4 10-4 10-4 10-4 10-4 10-4 10-4 10-4 10-4 10-4 10-4 10-4 10-4 10-4 10-4 10-4 10-4 10-4 10-4 10-4 10-4 10-4 10-4 10-4 10-
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1: 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Alpha 36 and Alpha 34, 36 and Alpha
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1: Says in 58 and Alpha 48 quarter. Friendly reference of daughter having mental health issues. Unknown if they were drinking. Just be advised that there is a hazard alert, advising that they do have 2 shotguns in their master bedroom and a caliber handgun in the other bedroom belonging to a Shannon Gate with a 10-15 to 38. I'll get you additional 94-1.
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1: Caller surviving a 20-year-old black male, heavy set, 5'9", with glasses and a blue shirt, knocked at their door. And he said that he got into a fight with the caller's brother, and the brother tried to signal 5 him. The male seems confused. It's an unknown direction of travel. He then walked away and asked him to call PD.
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3: 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I've been sitting in front of the house for 10 minutes. No one coming out. Bravo, pending recall.
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0: All units stand by for a Bolo reference to 8 missing out of Pompano. It's going to be a 14-year-old black female, Melanie Joseph, unknown clothing, 5'5", 140 pounds, short black hair, last seen yesterday around 0900 hours. In the Bolo 2231.
1: Blue Mountain Bike, Covenant.
2: Testing from the cell phone. Alpha 6, I'm 10-8, I'll be 51.
1: 1, 10-8.
2: 10-8.
1: Unit standby for a Bolo. In reference to a 8 missing out of Pompano in the area 4800. Correction, out of Pompano in the area 601 Northwest 21st Street. Reference a 14-year-old black male who goes by the name of Maloney Joseph. He's 5'4", 140 pounds, with short black hair. Last seen yesterday at 0900 hours. No medical or mental conditions. End of Bolo 2232.

0: 30 Delta 7, we're getting a 68 at 4271 Northwest 8th Street. Reference floodlights and light pollution.
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0: 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Reference to a 79-year-old patient that hit her head, fell out of bed. Did not lose consciousness.
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1: 25.
0: 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The college of store manager advised someone's threatening to attack him. Just verbal at this time, code 1.

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0: 10-4, is that holding 68 standby, or is the 68 standby still holding in 53 sector?
1: Ten four, there's 1498 way.
0: 10-4, put me on it. I'll make plan line.

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1: 1.
0: And 2, 4501 West Atlantic. Call advising, two women had a loose dog. The females are intoxicated, and their dog attacked the caller's dog through the fence. One of the females, black female, heavy set with a tank top, bra, and gray shorts. Code 1.
1: 1, 51.
0: 10-4, they're walking around the park with the dog.
2: Alpha 12, Alpha 33, and 65, 68.
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2: 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Call requesting a welfare check on two juveniles, a 4-year-old and a 7-year-old.
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0: 700 Lions. RPU CC's advising there's a silver SUV in the park after hours. I don't know if it's occupied. Put on.
2: Do it from the front row.
0: Temp.
1: 351.
0: Temp. Delta 7.
2: Delta 7.
0: We're getting a 14 traffic call, Atlantic and Lyons. Not really a traffic matter, but the caller's saying that the sidewalk lights aren't on Lyons from Parkway to Atlantic. Did you want me to send a unit to that?

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0: 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We're going to be in Riviera Palms.
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3: 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Gonna be the holding cells for the PD.
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1: 10-4. We'll notify Pompano. 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

0: Alpha 34, Alpha 33, 65 on a conscious call, 1655 Northwest 91st Avenue, 1655 Northwest 91st Avenue. Caller buzzing, they see a car door open with an older male slumped. They believe he's not breathing. Straight go 3.
1: 34 out.
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3: 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Security's calling in, said 9 people are taking graduation pictures. 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
2: Off of 651, Johnson, Ohio.
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3: 10-4. Are you still 10-6 on that? 10-6-0?
0: 54, that was Pompano. And I'm 97 at the 22.
3: 10-4. 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Tapper.
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0: Receiving a medical call at Windward 2502 NT, Florida, Unit 2 El Lima. The call taker said the caller's being 13, saying he can't talk, and they don't know if there's a 38 going on or not. It was referenced a male that fell and hit his head initially, 63-year-old male. They're saying send PD.
1: Helpful.
0: How many units?
1: Traveling units from the promenade clearing off, give them 9-4.
0: 10-4. Unit that can break off from the promenade call.
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0: Alarm, residential fire alarm at 12470 Northwest 78 Manor, 12470 Northwest 78th Manor, Sector 81 Delta, showing smoke detector downstairs, Zone 10. Engine 50, copy of civil assist. Civil assist at 4502 Martinique Way, Apartment 2 Delta, 4502 Martinique Way, Apartment 2 Delta, Sector 50 Charlie, in regards to an 87-year-old female, needs help getting up.
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2: 4.
0: 3583 Wiles Road, Unit 306. We're still landline, getting further, but it looks like she just ran away on the 26th, returned on the 27th. It's going to be a female. Getting further.
2: What's it doing?
0: 10-4. Female's name is going to be Onichelle Lamore.

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2: 594 for translation. Forty-one on Riverside Drive. Indians on scene. We're trying to have the caller come out. All they're saying so far is that a subject left, and they're possibly going to be a Creole speaker for their first language.
0: Okay.

0: 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Unconscious, West Sample Road, Northwest 85th Avenue. West Sample Road, Northwest 85th Avenue, Sector 44, Charlie. In regards to a male laying on the sidewalk, eastbound lanes, just before 85th. I don't know if breathing.
1: Where's this house in Alpha?
0: Town Florida.
2: Alpha 44, Alpha 42, 65, possible unconscious, 13 incident.
3: Good night, sir.
1: You are.
2: For sample in 85th, advising the eastbound lanes just before 85th, there's a black male laying on the sidewalk. There's also a vehicle in the third lane with its lights on, stop nearby. A dark-colored minivan. The male should possibly be conscious and breathing. He's grabbing his back. So you can further go on.

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0: Alpha 42.
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0: 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Polarizing one door to the right of this 1020. They hear a 38 that's been ongoing for a few hours. Go on.
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0: 4, 10-8, copy 1050, Copeland's Lines, northbound.
1: Copeland's Lines, northbound.
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0: Question 85, do we know if the caller was able to unlock the front door?
1: Time for it. 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
0: Sorry, I stepped on you. 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
1: 10-4, they were able to.
0: Copy, thank you.
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0: 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Opens and Lyles northbound.
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0: 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The mother of his child maced him with pepper spray. She's possibly in a 2014 black Nissan. Florida plate Romeo Echo Golf Echo 59. We're still trying to get further. All we have is that they're separated. Male left to get milk for his eyes. Straight to one for now.
1: 2251.
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0: Anton 31 Bat, the caller is walking back from a 7-Eleven to the 1020. The female's plate's been updated to Romeo Delta, Golf Echo 59. 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
1: 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Female has a 2014 black Nissan, should be a four door. Romeo Delta Golf Echo 59.

0: 44, go ahead.
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0: Confirming victims in the lottery.
1: Yeah, 10-4 Midland. I just drove there. I don't think he's going to be able to come back here. Stand by. I'm trying to get him to come back.
2: Delta 38.
0: Delta 38.
2: And for reference, that 31 battery, is it misdemeanor or felony?
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0: 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Lauderhill's 48.
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2: Below out of Mark 8. Can be referenced a gray Dodge Challenger. It fled from a market unit. Went eastbound on Sample at 234. It's wanted for fleeing in a Singleton out of Deerfield Beach in the below 344 hours.
3: Alpha 42, Alpha 32, 6513 person.

Oh, yeah, the semi for a bullet out of Margate. Bullet of Margate from Samplin Banks. We reference a gray Dodge Challenger that fled from Margate. They're also advising will be a signal 10 not yet entered out of Deerfield Beach. Florida plate, Romeo Yankee, Golf Papa 1-6. It was fled from Samplin Banks, unknown direction of travel. Actually going to be eastbound, time of leave an hour. And a bullet, 3:46 hours.

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0: 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Just advising that the male was at fault, reference 38. Also gave his real name, Brandon Ivory, born in 1992.
1: 26.

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0: 5365 Northwest 107th Avenue to 56 the female half of the 31 back for Alpha 44. Go on.
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0: 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Alpha 2. 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
1: Engine 94, copy of carbon monoxide alarm. Carbon monoxide alarm at 3927 Northwest 56th Street, 3927 Northwest 56th Street, Sector 94, India. Receiving carbon monoxide alarm.
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0: 146 and 23, go 97 to the hospital. Have a couple of units respond out there to receive that 1015.
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1: Delta 38.
2: Therefore,
1: can you raise Alpha 23 or Alpha 46?
2: Alpha 46. 23, good.
3: Delta's raising.
1: Delta 38. Just when you guys are 10 minutes out, just advise on main channel, please.

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1: 48, thank you.
0: Yeah. Advise when you close the hostel.
1: Devil.
2: 25, do you need any additional unit at the hospital?
1: I think we got it.
2: Okay.
1: So it's one of us at the hospital.
3: Devil.

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1: Ninety-seven.

Rescue 71, copy an illness. Illness at Mirage Apartments, Building 7, 11811 Royal Palm Boulevard, Apartment 204. That's 11811 Royal Palm Boulevard, Apartment 204, Sector 31, Charlie. Adult male vomiting blood, conscious and breathing, has cancer.

0: That's not an 80.
1: What's an 80?
0: Just thinking where Brown House Cold Springs is currently on diversion. Reference. Phones down.
1: What was the reference?
0: Internet phones down.
1: Copy, can you make an announcement?
0: All units be advised. Broad Hills Coral Springs currently on diversion at this time. Broad Hills Coral Springs currently on diversion at this time. 452 hours.

0: an Alpha 3302 at Wawa 7305 West Sample. It's a black female at pump 13, refusing to leave and yelling at employees. Colin.
1: 3351.
2: What's
0: And both units can go 10-8, they're advising the female's leaving.
1: Three, three, 10-8.
2: 14-3.

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1: 21. Delta 34, you can stand by now for a little while longer.
0: Copy, 14 tonight.
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0: Morning, I'll be 10-8, I'll have the rating.
1: Have a good morning.

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1: 33.
0: 35, 22, Coral Springs Drive. It was an open line on callback. A female answered, and a male was heard in the background. And then they disconnected. Hold on.
1: 33, 15.
0: 10th floor.
2: 14, 15.

Alpha 14 and 33, we do have history with the 88. The female called yesterday saying that she was assaulted. We updated the 1020 to a possible 1020 for her out of TLO 3672 Coral Springs Drive. There's an alert there. CIT for a Charlene Moreau, signal 32. 248.

0: 30, Delta 4.
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0: Now I'm going to be getting out with a, it looks like a DSA unit, Atlantic, and the off-ramp, the turnpike for a minute. I think he's on a 50. Step by.
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1: Sounds good. Go ahead.
2: 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He's out with a 60. I'll be 10-8.

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1: 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I didn't take before. 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

0: Bravo 32, reroute to 38. And Bravo 23 is 38 9755 Westview Drive, Unit 1214. The caller advised her son broke into her residence and is possibly leaving in a gray Toyota. It's going to be a James White. The male was served with a restraining order on the 28th. We're still getting further calling.
1: 32 51.
2: Front of the 51.

0: Delta, they said they get an active 66 again?
1: 10-4 units responded on the 28th and served the mail with a 66R.
0: 10-4, did we get a vehicle description?
1: 10-4, gray Toyota. Unknown direction of travel, they provided a Florida tag of Delta Hotel Zulu 58. It's coming back. 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
1: You want

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Broward Health Cold Springs is no longer on diversion for another week.

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3: 46.
1: Woodside Drive and Northwest 38th Street just occurred. A white SUV last seen headed northbound. Getting further from the caller.
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2: Wait. 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
0: 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The business is a Mandel Attorneys getting further. Go on. Ten four.
1: 46, ma'am. 10-4. 54. 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I'll be in route.
0: 42, Zinni.
1: 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Thank you. You're welcome to 10-4.
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0: I have Bravo 13 responding single unit for a 49 at Metropolitan.
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0: 10-4, Bravo 13 is responding, all units 10-6 on calls.
1: 10-4, I'll be around.
0: 10-4.

0: 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Water's leaking into his apartment, 303. PD is on scene as well, requesting a welfare check on the subject above. 34C Charlie Center.
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2: People.
0: 5914 Coral Ridge Drive. It's about a 11-minute time delay. The caller was a passerby advising they saw a vehicle 97 in front of the Dunkin' Donuts with the driver's side open and no one near the vehicle. It's a gray Toyota Camry, Florida Tat, Romeo, India Golf, Victor 66. Go on.
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0: 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He made access to the environmental.
1: Are you telling me or are you asking me?
0: No, we haven't gone arrival yet. I'm asking, has PD made access to the apartment?
1: As far as I know, no.
0: And we believe there to be somebody in the apartment?
1: They're not sure, actually.
0: So why don't we go ahead and start out a rescue code 1 so we can confirm.
1: Okay, copy.

0: That's great. I think it was 1264 Tower Club 1, Tower Club 1, 2501, 2501 Riverside Drive. Water leak is coming from 403 into 303. They're unable to make contact with the resident in 403. I don't know if there was someone in there injured, hurt, or otherwise. Phoebe's on scene as well.
1: Copy,
0: Rao. Copy.
2: I just explore Rao.

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1: University, 5645 University, Studio 6, room 136. Male feeling dizzy, was accidentally kneed in the face while him and his girlfriend were playing around.

0: Agent 64, do you have access to the callers from 303? There's nobody answering at 303 either.
1: Let me see if I can get a hold of her again.
2: How far?
1: How far?
2: Florida, Lima Juliet Hotel, Echo 38, the gray Toyota.
1: Yes. 10-4.

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0: It's going to be Rock Island on 38th Street, reference to a man that's standing in the middle of intersection for about 30 minutes. Hold on.

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0: 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It's me, Signal 4, Corridor, Northwest 56 Drive, pulled into Crunch Fitness, go on.

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0: 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Good one.
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1: 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Gonna be a black female, about 5'9", wearing a black hoodie, black pants, and sandals. She's in the restroom.

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0: Twenty-five eighty Turnbull Circle North. Caller is advising the apartment in front of this address. They hear a baby screaming and a female saying, "Don't put your hands on me." It's been going on for 10 minutes. Good one.
1: Three fifty-one.
0: Sorry.
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0: Kilo Tango 650 Delta on a black Nissan, one time.
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1: 10-4, they wish to remain anonymous.
2: Yeah, I'm 1097 in the complex.
1: 10-4.

0: Andrew, do we have an EDD for the caller?
1: You're asking for an 88 for the caller?
0: 10-4, the person that called us in.
1: They wish to remain anonymous.
0: Right, 10-4, I'm just trying to get a better location because I don't see a 2580.
1: We can call back and verify.
0: We're going to check the back side of the building real quick.

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1: For child.
0: Yeah. Pepper. We don't have any history at that address.
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0: Cover.
2: But we have blood at the front door. We're going in.
0: Ready for the 38 on Carambola Circle.
3: One.
0: Kind of forgot and over.
4: Hi. I don't know if you have this contact information for the original caller from apartment 303. If you do, can you contact them? Let them know we found the source of the leak. It's 503. And they're going to need to go with their landlord and building management to have it addressed. They seem to have taken off like enough like that.
0: Okay, I'm sorry. So it's coming from apartment 503, correct?
4: Yes, the source of the leak is from 503. I'm working with city building management out here for that. But they're gone, so I cannot let them know the information.
0: All right, I'll call them.
4: Thanks.
0: Rescue 113, copy of domestic with injuries, Baywood Village 1. 2581 Carambola Circle North, 2581 Carambola Circle North, Sector 113, Mike. PD is on scene advising for you to start. Unknown reason, just stage upon arrival.
5: Sorry.
0: All units, main assignment, all channels, 108934. Rescue 113, did you copy the call?
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Residential fire alarm 221 Northwest 117th Avenue, 221 Northwest 117th Avenue. Sector 11 Charlie, showing hallway smoke.

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0: 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It's going to be a gray Chevrolet Silverado at the hotel.
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0: 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She called the complex, but they're refusing to come out and open it for her.
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2: 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Sorry, Bravo 46 from Bravo 42, 65 with 22.
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2: It's going to be at 22 at the Publix 8160 Wiles Road. Caller would like a white male, blonde hair, red shirt removed from the location and barred. Go on.
1: 46 Road.
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0: Tango 31, is there a unit in the area of samples or on?
1: Any sample to run a device?
0: Just copy a quick bolo. It's going to be a silver Hyundai vehicle. There's a 80 flag on the hood of it, traveling high rate of speed. I'm trying to catch up to it right now.
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0: Coral Ridge North at Old Club Road. They're in the center median. They've seen a traffic investigator, no injuries.
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3: I need 37 on Buttermore.
1: Bobby. In the area of State Road 7 and Hillsborough Boulevard, just north of southbound lanes. Gray Cadillac and a white Toyota Camry, code 1.

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1: 46, we're 10-4. We lost eyes on the subject. He cut through northbound behind the hedges.
0: Copy northbound through the hedges. Advise on additional.
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1: 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Go ahead.
2: 3000 block of line southbound on the floor of 76 Echo Hotel November Tango. It's attached to a white Toyota. Let's say I can call one time.
1: 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And 48 expiration.
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0: Florida Tag, Romeo, Kilo, Bravo, Charlie 3, 0, Tankler, Tahoe, one time traffic.

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1: 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Injury call at Marshall's 4667 North University Drive, 4667 North University Drive, Sector 54 Delta. 95-year-old female fell in the bathroom. Possible broken arm.
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0: Bravo 2, 1050, 600 lines, northbound. Order tag Lima 5 Golf Uniform Tango White Kia 1 ton, Olivet.
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0: In the area 4303 West Atlantic Boulevard, Legacy at Coconut Creek. Just an open line, sounds like possibly talking about leasing. Code 1.
1: Jennifer, I'll take that. I'm almost 97 here. You can keep me sitting.
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2: 5-6.
0: It's going to be State Road 7 on the Sawgrass, southbound lane between State Road 7 and University. Callers advising there is a coffee table on the right-hand lane, FHP 739, call 1.
2: Hang up there, when you get Cancel 56, I'm getting on the Sawgrass right now. From
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4: 3K95, 10-50. 34 on the line of southbound.
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1: 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It's on a white Kia. One time, all of us.

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2: Okay. 30 King 10-50, Parkway in line is northbound.
1: Parkway and Lions.
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0: 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Illness 8405 Northwest 29th Court, 8405 Northwest 29 Court, Sector 34 Bravo. Still getting a reference.
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0: 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Coleridge and 52nd Watt.
1: Forty-five hundred Parkway, eastbound. Yeah, Florida tag 46 Delta, Foxtrot X-ray Alpha. It's gonna be a white caddy, 2x Oliver.
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1: Tom, Bravo 32. Bravo 25, Bravo 14, 65, 22. In the 1500 block of Royal Palm. Callers advising there is a black Toyota following a female, white female, pink shirt. Eastbound, male is going to be screaming at the female, female is screaming back at the male. Go on. And then?
2: Bravo.
1: Sir?
2: Okay. Bravo.
1: I'm sorry, can I not?
2: Description. Pardon, vehicles?
1: 10-4. It's going to be a black Toyota. And it's going to be a white female pink shirt.

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0: 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It's going to be an orange pickup truck. I'm going with that.
1: All right. Bravo 42, Bravo, tell me to stop that. GC 32.
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0: 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It looks like there is a salesperson asking the caller for $500 on the side and refusing to give him his documents. Good one.
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0: 4-6, 4-6 Alpha Tango Quebec Papa is going to be on the silver Toyo.
1: Sorry. Sorry.
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2: Hello, Meyer, I'm in the 56.
0: Trevor. So, walk in?
2: Trevor.
0: Bravo 42, 65, 712.
3: 4251.
0: It's going to be University and 28th Street, northbound on University, reference to Great Nissan Center, pass B, signal 1. 1.
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0: Jeffrey. Battalion 80. Have eyes on checks.
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1: 12 of us on the
0: 10th.
1: Where would I land it?
0: Denver.
2: 40, so do we get any other call references?
0: 54, only the one.
2: All right, hold on for now.
0: Shovel.

0: Probably. I'm saying, can you clear myself in 2 for a 30?
1: You're clear.
0: 19.

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0: Florida, Yankee 01, Kilo Hotel, November, Blue Nissan.
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1: what's on 10? Where?
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1: Sorry.

0: Bravo 56, I'm showing that attack replace Foxtrot Victor Hotel Alpha 30, 5429 Bellet.
1: Okay, thank you.
0: Sorry.
1: See someone with him?
0: Copy.
1: Hang on, 31-1050. Holographs northbound, stay with us.
0: Go ahead.
1: Four tag 16 Alpha Delta Quebec Hotel, White Actor, 1 for Trump.
0: Savage.

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1: Wild and Verge, back.
0: Well, it's 03 Delta, Echo Victor Hotel. It's going to be a pink Chevrolet. Talk about the time.
1: Just for your 14, there's possibly a female on scene per the notes that potentially has 99s.
0: Bosworth.

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1: 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It's 322 at the front desk. Reference to a guest list being Rico 1.
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0: 23, that's 1519.
1: 10 for Bravo 33, Alpha 65. Bravo 56 is requesting an additional 94. Reference to Spanish speaking, just speak, advise the subject does have unconfirmed 99. 361.
0: Copy, it's 307 and 12. Tango 31-1050, single full, Sawgrass northbound. And line.
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0: 4 Papa, Yankee Kilo, Echo 51, Gray, Hyundai, 1-5 trap. 10
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0: Four to six, one to ten.
1: One to ten.

I need to stand by for a bullet on Margate. Incident occurred at 5367 West Atlantic Boulevard at 11:52 hours. A bike was stolen. Subject is black male, last seen wearing a red and black hoodie, red and black hat, blue jeans, shorts, and a black backpack. Last seen headed eastbound on Atlantic. End of Bolo, 1239.

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0: Rescue 43 copy an illness. Illness at 8761 Wiles Road, 8761 Wiles Road, Unit 203, Sector 54 Delta. Reference a 23-year-old female vomiting. Feels like she may pass out.
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0: 11488 Northwest 20th Drive. It's going to be delayed. Colin.
1: Sapphire 51.

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1: 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You said Sawgrass sample?
0: 10-4. 4 tag, November Golf Yankee, Charlie 87, it's a white Nissan Sentra. 110 traffic.
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0: Coral Ridge Drive and Atlantic Boulevard, eastbound lane, like the MW.

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0: 4537 Northwest 51st Street. You're going to be checking on a 78-year-old female by the name of Bernadette. Advising no one's heard for her in the last 10 minutes. 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
1: 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Callers advising they're arguing over an EV charger in the parking lot, a black Mustang and a white Hummer. 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
2: 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We have one, sir.
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0: 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Yeah. 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
1: 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It'll be in the parking lot of Tropical Smoothie Cafe. Eagles code 1. 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
2: 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Route 42, 65, 14, 911.
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0: Bravo 44, Bravo 34, 65 to 22, 13 person. Come here, Tropical Smoothie Cafe, 6182, 6182 Sample Road. Call is in a Honda Civic hatchback. There's a suspect in a GMC Black Yukon chasing her, saying he wants to signal 35 her and kill her. Still getting further, come on.
1: 34, 51.
0: Mail's now going up to the caller's car. Any of the units closer to Tropical Smoothie, 6182 Sample.
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1: November 93, yes.
0: 3126 Northwest 94th Ave.
1: All right, 4234, suspect is now pacing outside of Bonefish Max. White male, bald, glasses, a turquoise tank top.
2: What is the call here? Is the caller not a male?
1: There's no idea who he is.
2: Oh, simple.
3: Brother, can I get a case number for this 21 resident?
1: Forty-eight thirty-nine, 4839.

0: 43 Council Hall 34.
1: All right, therefore you can go tonight. And now, apparently, the suspect sped off in the GMC Yukon. Complaints being very difficult on the phone with call taker.
2: What call is that?
1: Some guy in a GMC Yukon was following a female, saying he wanted to kill her and signal 35 her, and now he took off for Bonefish Mac.

0: Cell 30, where's the victim on that call?
1: I believe she's also in that parking lot. I'll find out. Call me at a different time, brother.

0: your caller is an Honda Civic hatchback in the line of Starbucks. On the guy who was threatening her near Bonefish Mountain. She did not get one. Again, for the call taker, she's talking in circles.
1: How's that for
2: me? So, now just for your 14, a black GMC Yukon just left the parking lot here. Not sure if it was the one related to that call.
0: Yeah, that's the suspect. Black GMC Yukon. She's in some sort of Honda Civic hatchback. All she keeps telling the call taker is it's a show car. And now she feels the person in the Yukon is going to...
2: GMC Love headed e-fuck sample.
0: GMC Love sample. The female thinks the male is trying to sex traffic her.

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0: 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Do you have 14 Solicitor?
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0: 4120 Northwest 62nd Court, reference to older white males in a Honda seat. Soliciting Go Watch.

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0: 4767 Northwest 5th Court. Speed reference to a white smaller vehicle that's soliciting in the neighborhood, Colvin.
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1: 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Did that work?
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1: Signal 51, 13 person at the gym, crossing gymnasium. Black male, navy blue tank top, black shorts, climbed up on the bleachers and is refusing to come down. Hold on.
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0: کلی یک بازی میز کنم ایسا
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2: Bravo 360, have a seat.
0: Good.
2: Crash and 313 at 4024 Coco Plum Circle. It's going to be a safer watch tip advising on the side of the dumpster northwest location. It's going to be a strange bag, unknown if it's an animal or signal 7. Hold on, get in it for.
0: 51.
2: Heather.
1: 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Yeah. Florida 05 Foxtrot Tango Golf Bravo.

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0: 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Yeah.
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4: 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There's multiple dumpsters in here. As of right now, nothing.
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0: 12 back?
1: Yeah, Duncan Park a lot next to Rambler.
0: Yeah. Okay, Temple. Bravo 54, can I have a case number, please? Give me 484-248-42. Oh, thank you.
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0: Here is a Ramblewood, go.
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2: Okay. We'll just start again to, actually then you can't be a 4-2. You're just going to be a backup. I'll just put you transferring. What was the starting mileage again?
3: 147.
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0: Temple. 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I'll be 10-6 equipment.
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0: 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Yeah, 10-4, straight, continue. 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
0: Able to clear and copy for 30 bikes in 1025571 West Hillsboro.
1: 35 that cleared here.
0: 30 bike.
1: Alright, 40 to Nathan.
0: 10 for, it was 10 Julie of last night, colors pointing to 56 and up, black Honda Accord in front of the main entrance.
1: Super.

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0: 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Northwest 49,054 on time check.
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1: Female on the phone crying, advising her boyfriend hit her, denied EMS currently. 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Still getting further.
0: 131.
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0: units responding to that 38. The caller is going to be waiting by the pool area. Name of Karen.
1: One, I'm 97. Did she advise us during the front pool or the back pool?
0: She's going to be at the back pool. She's also advising the male that her suspect is going to be an Erickson Polino, white male, 26 years old.
1: One for you.
0: Seven.
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0: Dices. Steven's gonna be a 20 Bravo, I'll be 51 down to Fort Lauderdale Behavioral Health, top 30 mileage.
1: Lauderdale Behavioral Health, go ahead with the starting.
0: 922.
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1: 44.
0: Bravo 32. 464, 486 Lane. Females advising is a white male, 6 feet tall, with a red shirt, blue jeans, standing in the driveway for over 20 minutes. Keeps ringing her doorbell and won't stop. She speaks to him through the ring camera. He doesn't say anything. Looks like he may be on 57. Come on.
2: 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You can cancel 44 on that call or take that call. 13B.
0: 44, yes, Nate.
1: 44, tonight. Bravo 44.
3: 44.
1: Did you get a call about a 38 and 42 zone?
0: Yes, and she's currently at 10251 Sample. Are you out with her?
1: Yeah, 4. You can show me 97.
0: Simple, I was actually just going to give this to you, so. 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
0: Bravo 33, you can cancel 32.
1: 32? 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
0: Step forward. There's 44 here, 94.
1: It's separated and delayed, I don't think so. She left the actual location of the incident.
0: Got it. I'll be fair.
1: Jim.
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0: Bravo 16, clear and copy for 65 Billy. It's going to be 6950 North State Road 7 at Coles, delayed from yesterday.
1: 5190, Delta Papa, this.
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0: Route 44. 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Copy, Apollo. 10-4. Are you suspect? It's going to be a time delay of 1 hour. 6-3. 20-pound black male. White shirt, gray shorts. White sandals. He's riding on a black, orange, and silver scooter. Last seen near 1-100 block of Central. Shortcut.
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0: 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My starting mileage is 485.
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1: Something.
0: Thirty-four,
1: 65, 68. Welfare check on a female, daughter's bipolar. Caller said she hasn't spoken to us since Wednesday, but we went out there 2 days ago, and the brother called in to check on her. The unit on the other side said they were going to make contact to make sure they knew what was going on with her, but not sure if they made contact. We're going to check on Naveen Havildar. She seemed fine 2 days ago. Go on.
0: Done for you. I'm looking at the notes now.
1: Oh, yeah.
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1: 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All right, 10-4. 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
0: Bravo 33, 6573, Grand. 325 with Solemn, 3210 University Drive. Here 527. Sure, man. Now you are definitely. Bravo 44, 1075.
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0: 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Do you need rescue 42?
2: 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She says she's 10-4.
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1: 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Delayed from 3 hours ago, colon.
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0: 30 Bravo 11, 30 Bravo 5, 65 with 39. It's going to be Hillsboro and Lyons. Caller is advising, headed eastbound, a white Dodge Ram. There was a child waving at him and showing a sign that says, help me. I don't know if the child was playing around or not. Time delayed just now. They gave flyer a tag of 90 Echo India Charlie India. Comes back 5429 to an Air Vanilla out of Boca.
1: 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Find out if there's something happening at their house today.
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1: 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See if they can stop the truck.
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1: I know you're tied up on this. Felipe wants a 10:45. I had a question for you since you already handled this call.
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3: Yeah, 10-4. I'm going to be handling it, say, delay 65.
1: All right, 10-4.
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1: You're responding, Riverside Ramblewood. 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Just wearing socks, had hospital bands on, pink top, just pacing back and forth, talking to herself. They got rescue going, just check the area. Cool one.
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1: 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Car is going to be a passerby advising a female resident burning trees on the property.
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0: Alright, it's going to be in between the two houses. I'm going to attempt to make contact.
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3: 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One Bravo 46.
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3: Bravo 46 advice.
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5: 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We're gonna
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1: PD is requesting an EPA. Do you have an EPA?
4: We'll be there in about 1 minute.
1: 10-4.
0: Alright, so somebody better send them to come off the road just west of this 34th.
1: Copy. Tempor, but confirming it is on 35th Terrace?
0: To the front of the houses, but there's no fence behind it, so they'll be able to get straight to it from there. It's got a pretty large area where she's trying to burn.
1: Tempor.

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1: Good.
0: 3807 and 76, please. Just be advised, the other party involved only speaks Spanish. I'm not sure if we have any 10-8 to be 51 as well.
1: And then the 1020?
0: It's 07 in Northwest 76th place. It's southbound just north of.
1: All right, I don't speak Spanish.
0: 10-4, the party involved, she does speak English. You're just saying the other party does only speak Spanish. I'm not sure if we have any Spanish speakers, 10-8 to be 51 as well.
1: Ten four, 51 from 19.
2: Delta 4, you can check with BSO Parkland, see if they have somebody that can assist with the translation.
0: 10-4. And Delta 4, why have you? I'm holding a 14 Parker in one zone. It was a 22 previously. They're now separated. Reference the subject that parked on the grass, but now moved its vehicle. Original caller wants a 56.
2: All right, see if you can send Bravo 3. We have no choice.
0: 10-4, Bravo 3.
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0: You can 256 with a Kareen at 901 Lyons Road, Unit 204. Reference a male who parked on the grass. The vehicle is now moved.
3: Ten four. Can I try calling her first?
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0: Bravo 11. 54 on any VSO Spanish speakers. We do have a Coral Springs unit that can be 51, though.
1: Stand by. Let me get up there and I'll figure out if we need somebody.
0: Time for it.

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0: It's going to be for 8421, Forest Hills Drive, 8421 Forest Hills, Unit 102. A Creek unit is going there, possibly to make contact with a subject requesting a 94 routine.
1: I'll take that 94, 92 to 8, 90, 56, 51 also.
0: 314, there is an alert reference there. You're seeing we have extensive cat history with him.
1: Roll with it for you, 10-4 on the unit. Obviously, the one.
0: 10-4. 90, I'll ship a correction. 90, continue. 56 degrees and 8.
2: 90, you need to draw the unit change.
0: 10-4, about 34 degrees and 8.
1: All right, thanks. Delta 1, they have PC or they give any sort of reference?
0: 54, I'm trying to check with the unit to find out.
1: All right, 10-4. If we're unable to do so, I have one of the officers reach out to the Creek unit for contact, please.
0: 10-4. This time, they're just advising it's possibly reference of Signal 3.

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3: 10-4. Springs is just requesting the reference for the incident.
2: Say one for you.
3: 10-4, do you have eyes on the vehicle?
2: 10-4, unoccupied.
3: 10-4. And you'll be attempting contact?
2: 10-4.
3: 10-4.
1: Alpha 6 Alpha 90 is going to be reference to Signal 3, and apparently he's going to go there to make contact. Dispatch to Uniform 19191.

0: attractive for a male, Darius Singh?
1: Negative.
0: Somewhere.
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1: Do that.
2: In the area of Northwest 42nd Avenue and Carambola Circle North. Time delay of 3 minutes. Male was urinating in public. It's a black male, black pants, black shirt, and a high visibility yellow vest. Hold on.
1: Then four, can you add her to the call as a suspect?
0: You said as a suspect.
1: Number.
2: I don't believe we have any 1900 units tonight.
1: Copy. Just check with Delta, make sure you score it.
2: 10-4. 30 Delta 600?
3: Yeah, 10-4.
2: 10-4.

0: 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Are you checking inside Carambola?
1: Town 4, 42nd Ave to sample, clear checking Carambola.

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0: 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It's possibly in regards to either signal 3 or signal 4. But they're not responding to the call taker. 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

0: Can you hold this call just for 1 second and give me Alpha Correction Bravo 56? This call will be landline.
1: 34, we can't hold the call. You can go back and add notes after it.
0: I'll take a case number for that one.
1: Sam, 4. And whose call do you want to be on?
0: 56.
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0: Similar.
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0: 10-4. Be a gray Mercedes parked in front of a hydrant on 1264 Northwest 34 Court.
1: One.
0: So 2100 University.
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1: 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Erickson, involved in your cases in the PD lobby. 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
2: Engine 50 copy, unauthorized burn, unauthorized burn, sir, recall, 2031 Northwest 35 Terrace, 2031 Northwest 35 Terrace, 50 Bravo Sector. Your last note indicated that there were no hazards. The caller is calling in again saying the fire is not being attended to. And for the last note, the best entrance is off 36th Avenue.
3: Engine 50 copy.

0: 30 Bravo 11. Sorry, I know you're about to go 10-7. Just confirming, was the caller for the burn in the South End ever notified that they were allowed to have fires there?
1: For fire rescue, they said that they're allowed to have a fire in their backyard. They just gave her some safety tips, and I wasn't able to find anything on the ordinance or a law about it.
0: Temper, do you know if the person who called it in was notified?
1: I did not notify anybody else.
0: 10-4. They're calling again. We have fire rescue responding. Delta 6.
2: 4.
0: It's 2031 Northwest 35th Terrace. We have the same caller calling in reference to a small fire burning leaves on the property. Fire rescue already responded, as well as Bravo 5, correction, Bravo 11, but the original caller was never made contact with.
2: See if Bravo 11 can make landline with that caller real quick.
0: 10-4, Alpha 2.
2: Alpha 2, I'm in roll call.
0: Delta 6, sorry, did I hear you wrong? Did you say Alpha 2 or another unit?
2: Just hold it for Alpha 1 now.
0: 10-4.

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1: Step 4.
0: Do you know where the caller is? I'm going to set my nozzle outside.
1: They stated they would be in a gray Chevy Chevelle for Colorado. You can make landline.
0: Step 4, thank you.

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1: Divorces, man.
0: I'm very good, man. Alpha 12. Alpha 12.
2: Yes, so main with Bravo 42, 15. Copy, sir.
0: 10-4, go ahead.
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0: 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In the area of Riverside and Atlantic, call is advising of about approximately 14 years of age, doing wheelie sailing service. 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
1: 51.
0: 8475 Northwest 44th Court. The call is advising of one male with a white shirt and one with a red shirt. Being me pulled a sign from his ground, wants to press charges. Go on.
1: Copy.

Entre ceja y ceja. Five 302 Northwest 55 Terrace. Attempted to make contact with a Diane for Boca in reference to an incident that occurred in their city. Wants to see if they can identify who was driving their vehicle earlier today in reference to a blue Kia. Hold on. Tampa, I'll get you 94. Tampa, straight 51. And it's on the AOJ. There's a number for the officer in the names field for the results.

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1: 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L 44 delay 50. 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

0: 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It's 10-8.
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0: 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And 1034 requests permission for 282. 04 that just came out.
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0: Ten four, 1234. 1234. 1234. 1234. 1234. 1234. 1234. 1234. 1234. 1234. 1234. 1234. 1234. 1234. 1234. 1234. 1234. 1234. 1234. 1234. 1234. 1234. 1234. 1234. 1234. 1234. 1234. 1234. 1234. 1234. 1234. 1234. 1234. 1234. 1234. 1234. 1234. 1234. 1234. 1234. 1234. 1234. 1234. 1234. 1234. 1234. 1234. 1234. 1234. 1234. 1234. 1234. 1234. 1234. 1234. 1234. 1234. 1234. 1234. 1234. 1234. 1234. 1234. 1234. 1234. 1234. 1234. 1234. 1234. 1234. 1234. 1234. 1234. 1234. 1234. 1234. 1234. 1234. 1234. 1234. 1234. 1234. 1234. 1234. 1234. 1234. 1234. 1234. 1234. 1234. 1234. 1234. 1234. 1 the female location, said that she needed help, then claimed she didn't know where she was. The call taker observed someone else in the background trying to 66. A possible 22. Can you check your code 1?
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1: 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It's referenced a male that's possibly overdosing. 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
2: Unit 619, I was advising his father's possibly overdose, code 3.
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2: Both units, Delta Unit 48. 10-4.
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4: Still pretty well left.
2: 10-4. Come here. Stand by, let me get routing. Units en route to the overdose call. Caller sends 54-year-old male. His chest appears to be caving in. Something further.
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0: 4292.
1: 48.
0: Okay, I'm showing 330-652 for Sam Phase 2. 48.
1: All right, what was it again?
0: Correction, for the 3210 building, 330-651, 330-651.
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0: 10-4 is going to be 11856 Northwest 2nd Street, 11856 Northwest 2nd. Going to be between child and its parents.
1: We have a resident here that's going to allow her health officers get in and out as well.
0: 10-4.
4: 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There's another resident that's staying downstairs to open the door.
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0: 10-4.
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4: 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You can cancel.
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0: 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I believe Alpha 3 is at Broward General, not Broward North.
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0: Delta 30. Can you show me 10-8 from this call?
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1: Go ahead.
2: Make sure you can cancel anybody on in the way here. Could you just give me the call number, please?
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1: 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It'll be at MedExpress. It's referenced a 69-year-old female that's exasperated and has congestive heart failure. Are we getting further?

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0: Stand 4. It's going to be at the Marathon Dunkin' Donuts 42. Howard just keeps saying that a male is there and he's acting crazy. He made threats to hit the caller. 10-4-3-2-51. 32-51.